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0: AP News for Friday, June 19th. I'm Ben Thomas. Officials say Israel and Hezbollah have agreed to a truce, but heavy fighting in southern Lebanon Friday prompted Iran to put negotiations with the U.S. on hold.
1: 60 days, they have to make a deal, otherwise we will do things that won't make them happy.
0: A presidential election coming up in Colombia Sunday.
2: On one side, peace activist Ivan Cepeda has pledged to continue leftist President Gustavo Petro's total peace agenda, which includes negotiating with armed criminal groups. On the other side is Abelardo de la Espriella, a lawyer and businessman with President Trump's endorsement, who's promised an all-out offensive on crime. Colombia has over 41 million eligible voters. Many fear a return to past violence, remembering kidnappings and killings by both FARC guerrillas and government soldiers in the 2000s. Teacher Yamil Guevara says she worries Colombians have forgotten the leftist violence. What happened to people? Did they forget history, she says. Lawyer Javier Barzo says Espriella is likely to put down any protest with violence. I'm Jennifer King.
0: And in eastern Congo, the latest Ebola victim, just 6 months old.
3: The girl is the third child to die at an orphanage. Father Innocent Nandogo says she was living at the St. Nicholas Orphanage, and we only realized that the child was showing signs of Ebola, so we rushed her to the hospital. Carrying a cross, people stood at a distance as the small coffin was lowered into the ground by masked and gloved health workers. Officials say there have been 245 deaths from the current outbreak.
4: La situation reste préoccupante parce que les cas...
3: Alex Locke with the Red Cross says the situation remains concerning. Cases continue to rise. We are also seeing growing distrust with some people, thinking the disease doesn't exist or believing certain rumors. There are no approved Ebola vaccines or treatments. I'm Ed Donahue.
0: This is AP News. A 4-1 loss to Switzerland Thursday left Bosnia-Herzegovina in a tough position at the World Cup. But as far as the unofficial team song competition goes,
5: I'm from

0: DP Entertainment editors call it a banger. The band is Dubioza Collective. Vedran Majajic says they first put it out 15 years ago.
1: It evolved from this satirical take on immigration and American dream, and it was translated into American football dream for the entire nation.
0: And the title is... Hi from Bosnia, take me to America. The latest through the weekend at APnews.com. I'm Ben Thomas. Thanks for listening.
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1: AP News, Friday, June 19th. I'm Ben Thomas. Officials say Israel and Hezbollah have agreed to a truce, but heavy fighting in southern Lebanon Friday prompted Iran to put negotiations with the U.S. on hold.
2: 60 days, they have to make a deal, otherwise we...
1: President Trump.
2: We will do things that won't make them happy.
1: The presidential election coming up in Colombia Sunday.
3: On one side, peace activist Ivan Cepeda has pledged to continue leftist President Gustavo Petro's total peace agenda, which includes negotiating with armed criminal groups. On the other side is Abelardo de la Espriella, a lawyer and businessman with President Trump's endorsement, who's promised an all-out offensive on crime. Colombia has over 41 million eligible voters. Many fear a return to past violence, remembering kidnappings and killings by both FARC guerrillas and government soldiers in the 2000s. Teacher Yamil Guevara says she worries Colombians have forgotten the leftist violence. What happened to people? Did they forget history, she says. Lawyer Javier Barzo says Espriella is likely to put down any protest with violence. I'm Jennifer King.
1: And in eastern Congo, the latest Ebola victim, just 6 months old.
4: The girl is the third child to die at an orphanage. Father Innocent Nandogo says she was living at the St. Nicholas Orphanage, and we only realized that the child was showing signs of Ebola, so we rushed her to the hospital. Carrying a cross, people stood at a distance as the small coffin was lowered into the ground by masked and gloved health workers. Officials say there have been 245 deaths from the current outbreak.
5: La situation reste préoccupante parce que les cas...
4: Alex Locke with the Red Cross says the situation remains concerning. Cases continue to rise. We are also seeing growing distrust with some people, thinking the disease doesn't exist or believing certain rumors. There are no approved Ebola vaccines or treatments. I'm Ed Donahue.
1: This is AP News. A 4-1 loss to Switzerland Thursday left Bosnia-Herzegovina in a tough position at the World Cup. But as far as the unofficial team song competition goes...
6: I'm from

0: DP Entertainment editors call it a banger. The band is Dubioza Collective. Vedran Majajic says they first put it out 15 years ago.
1: It evolved from this satirical take on immigration and American dream, and it was translated into American football dream for the entire nation.
0: And the title is... Hide from Bosnia, take me to America. The latest through the weekend at APNews.com. I'm Ben Thomas. Thanks for listening.

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I'm pushing a new pen, rewriting a story. 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

Every time I look at you, I swear to God, you got that feet, you got that body, you got that long arms, fingers, flat feet.

0: News for Friday, June 19th. I'm Ben Thomas. Officials say Israel and Hezbollah have agreed to a truce, but heavy fighting in southern Lebanon Friday prompted Iran to put negotiations with the U.S. on hold.
1: 60 days, they have to make a deal, otherwise we...
0: President Trump.
1: We will do things that won't make them happy.
0: The presidential election coming up in Colombia Sunday.
2: On one side, peace activist Ivan Cepeda has pledged to continue leftist President Gustavo Petro's total peace agenda, which includes negotiating with armed criminal groups. On the other side is Abelardo de la Esparrieta, a lawyer and businessman with President Trump's endorsement, who's promised an all-out offensive on crime. Colombia has over 41 million eligible voters. Many fear a return to past violence, remembering kidnappings and killings by both FARC guerrillas and government soldiers in the 2000s. Teacher Yamil Guevara says she worries Colombians have forgotten the leftist violence. What happened to people? Did they forget history, she says. Lawyer Javier Barzo says Esparrieta is likely to put down any protest with violence. I'm Jennifer King.
0: And in eastern Congo, the latest Ebola victim, just 6 months old.
3: The girl is the third child to die at an orphanage. Father Innocent Nandogo says she was living at the St. Nicholas Orphanage, and we only realized that the child was showing signs of Ebola, so we rushed her to the hospital. Carrying a cross, people stood at a distance as the small coffin was lowered into the ground by masked and gloved health workers. Officials say there have been 245 deaths from the current outbreak.
4: La situation reste préoccupante parce que les cas...
3: Alex Locke with the Red Cross says the situation remains concerning. Cases continue to rise. We are also seeing growing distrust with some people, thinking the disease doesn't exist, or believing certain rumors. There are no approved Ebola vaccines or treatments. I'm Ed Donahue.
0: This is AP News. A 4-1 loss to Switzerland Thursday left Bosnia-Herzegovina in a tough position at the World Cup. But as far as the unofficial team song competition goes...
5: I'm from

0: DP Entertainment editors call it a banger. The band is Dubioza Collective. Vedran Majajic says they first put it out 15 years ago.
1: It evolved from this satirical take on immigration and American dream, and it was translated into American football dream for the entire nation.
0: And the title is... Hide from Bosnia, take me to America. The latest through the weekend at APnews.com. I'm Ben Thomas. Thanks for listening.
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2: AP News for Friday, June 19th. I'm Ben Thomas. Officials say Israel and Hezbollah have agreed to a truce, but heavy fighting in southern Lebanon Friday prompted Iran to put negotiations with the U.S. on hold.
3: 60 days, they have to make a deal, otherwise
2: President Trump.
3: We will do things that won't make them happy.
2: The presidential election coming up in Colombia Sunday.
4: On one side, peace activist Iván Cepeda has pledged to continue leftist President Gustavo Petro's total peace agenda, which includes negotiating with armed criminal groups. On the other side is Abelardo de la Esperieya, a lawyer and businessman with President Trump's endorsement, who's promised an all-out offensive on crime. Colombia has over 41 million eligible voters. Many fear a return to past violence, remembering kidnappings and killings by both FARC guerrillas and government soldiers in the 2000s. Teacher Yamil Guevara says she worries Colombians have forgotten the leftist violence. What happened to people? Did they forget history, she says. Lawyer Javier Barzo says Esperieya is likely to put down any protest with violence. I'm Jennifer King.
2: In eastern Congo, the latest Ebola victim, just 6 months old.
5: The girl is the third child to die at an orphanage. Father Innocent Nandogo says she was living at the St. Nicholas Orphanage, and we only realized that the child was showing signs of Ebola, so we rushed her to the hospital. Carrying a cross, people stood at a distance as the small coffin was lowered into the ground by masked and gloved health workers. Officials say there have been 245 deaths from the current outbreak.
6: La situation reste préoccupante parce que les cas...
5: Alex Locke with the Red Cross says the situation remains concerning. Cases continue to rise. We are also seeing growing distrust with some people, thinking the disease doesn't exist or believing certain rumors. There are no approved Ebola vaccines or treatments. I'm Ed Donahue.
2: This is AP News. A 4-1 loss to Switzerland Thursday left Bosnia-Herzegovina in a tough position at the World Cup. But as far as the unofficial team song competition goes... I'm from

0: EP Entertainment editors call it a banger. The band is Dubioza Collective. Vedran Mojajic says they first put it out 15 years ago.
1: It evolved from this satirical take on immigration and American dream, and it was translated into American football dream for the entire nation.
0: And the title is... Hide from Bosnia, take me to America. The latest through the weekend at APNews.com. I'm Ben Thomas. Thanks for listening.

popping that, get your hit quick fast. 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

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What they talking about? I be like Holiday, man, put some paper out. Them paying bank accounts, Louis V, say my name, we ain't worth the same amount. Why?

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dirties in a pin. Let the hunter rubby walk for the win, for the win. You crash out, then you better break the backboard. I got friends hoping that they make the tabloids. You know the last one figure, he was Magneto. You play God, you gon' get what you asked for. We got the same 24, what you mad for? I put a square on his back like I'm Jack Dorsey. It's high beams if I make a public appearance. Go back to hiding, cause I'm not too friendly with 1-1000, 2-1004. The black Noah had just strangled me a goat. I walked in with a therapeutic flow. Put a few hundred up, let him go, let him go. Hey now, say now. Hey now, say now. Hey now, say now.

Hey now, say now. Hey now, say now. I done slid on a back street. Heavy on the Parmesan. Every day tax season. What the you wearing, bro? It's tacky. Laying on a deathbed trying to match me. Oh my God, I'm about to do the fool. They be screaming out P, but they resume is boof. Switch both lanes. The engine sound like the zoo. Need a fee just to breathe. I can't talk to you. It's the Ben Frank murderer. 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

0: Joker. 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
1: Aye. Get spooky 8 day in October. My torpedo even jumped out on smokers.
0: Aye,
1: J-Cat.
0: She ain't mugging. Really too important. If they talk about playing ball, me and my team gon' get the scoring.
1: If they talk about playing ball, they can take it up with Jordan. It's ball heads in the heckler for all endorsements.
0: Bitty, mini, mighty mom trying to tag it toe. I'm aggressive on the beat and real life. No. Hey, I tatted up my body in the pen, level 4. 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My bitch get to tweaking like she playing with her nose. Lil' Brody about to crash, my young be on go. I'm a different type of trophy, baby girl, rose gold. Me and Doc get to slide and put him in the chokehold. Acting like some. Hey, I jumped out that pen, then I jumped up in the ghost. I'm the hottest topic. See my face, then he froze. All that said he was talking, found dirty, not that bold. Okay, this shit like 40, that's a double. Okay, let's add it up, baby. Fact, can you do it? Can you back it up? Kick flip a n- I got tech decks. And it ain't for me to call to get your chin checked. Tell him Dodie did that.

0: AP News for Friday, June 19th. I'm Ben Thomas. Officials say Israel and Hezbollah have agreed to a truce, but heavy fighting in southern Lebanon Friday prompted Iran to put negotiations with the U.S. on hold.
1: 60 days, they have to make a deal, otherwise we...
0: President Trump.
1: We will do things that won't make them happy.
0: The presidential election coming up in Colombia Sunday.
2: On one side, peace activist Ivan Cepeda has pledged to continue leftist President Gustavo Petro's total peace agenda, which includes negotiating with armed criminal groups. On the other side is Abelardo de la Esperieya, a lawyer and businessman with President Trump's endorsement, who's promised an all-out offensive on crime. Colombia has over 41 million eligible voters. Many fear a return to past violence, remembering kidnappings and killings by both FARC guerrillas and government soldiers in the 2000s. Teacher Yamil Guevara says she worries Colombians have forgotten the leftist violence. What happened to people? Did they forget history, she says. Lawyer Javier Barzo says Esperieya is likely to put down any protest with violence. I'm Jennifer King.
0: In eastern Congo, the latest Ebola victim, just 6 months old.
3: The girl is the third child to die at an orphanage. Father Innocent Nandogo says she was living at the St. Nicholas Orphanage, and we only realized that the child was showing signs of Ebola, so we rushed her to the hospital. Carrying a cross, people stood at a distance as the small coffin was lowered into the ground by masked and gloved health workers. Officials say there have been 245 deaths from the current outbreak.
4: La situation reste préoccupante parce que les cas...
3: Alex Locke with the Red Cross says the situation remains concerning. Cases continue to rise. We are also seeing growing distrust with some people, thinking the disease doesn't exist or believing certain rumors. There are no approved Ebola vaccines or treatments. I'm Ed Donahue.
0: This is AP News. A 4-1 loss to Switzerland Thursday left Bosnia-Herzegovina in a tough position at the World Cup. But as far as the unofficial team song competition goes... I'm from

0: BP Entertainment editors call it a banger. The band is Dubioza Collective. Vedran Mojajic says they first put it out 15 years ago.
1: It evolved from this satirical take on immigration and American dream, and it was translated into American football dream for the entire nation.
0: And the title is... Hide from Bosnia, take me to America. The latest through the weekend at APNews.com. I'm Ben Thomas. Thanks for listening.
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And every time I pop out, you know I A-T-E. 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

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Nobody could fulfill me like this music does, so I'll be lonely with these Grammys when it's all said and done.

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0: And Alex.
2: 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How did the interview go?
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I'm cocky, when I was just humble, they didn't appreciate it. 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

The journey is not based on increasing success, rather on increasing awareness. Suffering comes from the meaning you attach to the situation, and not from the situation itself. The journey is not based on increasing success, rather on increasing awareness.

journey is not based on increasing success, rather on increasing awareness. Suffering comes from the meaning you attach to the situation, and not from the situation itself. The journey is not based on increasing success, rather on increasing awareness. Awareness. Awareness. Awareness. Awareness. The journey is not based on increasing success, rather on increasing awareness.

the need to know why things happen as they do. Whatever you try to control will eventually elude you.

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Yeah. 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These bed sheets in my room still smell like you and all of your solace. 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Moments that last forever, memories you've forgotten. 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

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You're lost inside the pictures of us in the deepest parts of my wallet. Moments that last forever, memories you've forgotten. 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I'm inside the pictures of us in the deepest parts of your frame. Moments that last forever, memories all the same.

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You're lost inside the pictures of us in the deepest parts of my wallet. 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

cool, it ain't enough for y'all. 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I'm up now, I give a f- what you think. I'm PMS and stay the f- out my way. Got a good lawyer that'll take off the case. Got a Haitian that'll take off your face. On house arrest, but he's still on the way. Whew. This f- that good, I swear. Made him f- up his re-up and he still care. 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The way this f- sitting in his shirt, he know it's surgery. 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It'll never be the same mother. I ain't friendly, I don't f*** with y'all. Try to take who, it ain't enough for y'all. So phony, got me looking at him sideways. It'll never be the same mother. The old days. Pretty in the face, but my attitude stank. Either way, this still going to the bank. I'm up now, I give a f*** what you think. I'm up now, I give a f*** what you think.

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No worries in our heads and the world was at our feet. Then life just happened while we're busy making plans. So let's make another picture that

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1: Tom is the smartest man I know. He's been a professor at two major universities, been a teacher for over 40 years. One day, he told me that he was having problems in his classes. I think one of the students had asked the question and he didn't remember the answer. And I also noticed that he was letting his class out earlier than they were supposed to let out. And he was telling them that he was doing it as a favor to them, but I think in reality, he just wanted to get out of there. I was really starting to worry because I saw something was wrong.
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2: AP News for Friday, June 19th. I'm Ben Thomas. Officials say Israel and Hezbollah have agreed to a truce, but heavy fighting in southern Lebanon Friday prompted Iran to put negotiations with the U.S. on hold.
3: 60 days, they have to make a deal, otherwise we...
2: President Trump.
3: We will do things that won't make them happy.
2: The presidential election coming up in Colombia Sunday.
4: On one side, peace activist Ivan Cepeda has pledged to continue leftist President Gustavo Petro's total peace agenda, which includes negotiating with armed criminal groups. On the other side is Abelardo de la Espriella, a lawyer and businessman with President Trump's endorsement, who's promised an all-out offensive on crime. Colombia has over 41 million eligible voters. Many fear a return to past violence, remembering kidnappings and killings by both FARC guerrillas and government soldiers in the 2000s. Teacher Yamil Guevara says she worries Colombians have forgotten the leftist violence. What happened to people? Did they forget history, she says. Lawyer Javier Barzo says Espriella is likely to put down any protest with violence. I'm Jennifer King.
2: In an eastern Congo, the latest Ebola victim, just 6 months old.
5: The girl is the third child to die at an orphanage. Father Innocent Nandogo says she was living at the St. Nicholas Orphanage, and we only realized that the child was showing signs of Ebola, so we rushed her to the hospital. Carrying a cross, people stood at a distance as the small coffin was lowered into the ground by masked and gloved health workers. Officials say there have been 245 deaths from the current outbreak.
6: La situation reste préoccupante parce que les cas...
5: Alex Locke with the Red Cross says the situation remains concerning. Cases continue to rise. We are also seeing growing distrust with some people, thinking the disease doesn't exist or believing certain rumors. There are no approved Ebola vaccines or treatments. I'm Ed Donahue.
2: This is AP News. A 4-1 loss to Switzerland Thursday left Bosnia-Herzegovina in a tough position at the World Cup. But as far as the unofficial team song competition goes...
7: I'm from

0: simulate. BAP entertainment editors call it a banger. The band is Dubioza Collective. Vedran Mojajic says they first put it out 15 years ago.
1: It evolved from this satirical take on immigration and American dream, and it was translated into American football dream for the entire nation.
0: And the title is... Hi from Bosnia, take me to America. The latest through the weekend at APNews.com. I'm Ben Thomas. 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
3: All right, man, I'm ready when y'all are.
4: This is your song, Mike. 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
2: This is AP News Minute. Iran says it has closed the Strait of Hormuz because of Israel's continued attacks in Lebanon. AP correspondent Lisa Dwyer reports.
3: Iran also warns that while Iran's negotiators are going to Switzerland for talks with the United States on their interim agreement, not much will likely happen if that fighting does not stop.
2: Mediator Pakistan says technical level talks begin Sunday. President Donald Trump is blaming the peeling blue paint at the bottom of the National Mall's reflecting pool on vandalism. He wrote Friday night on social media that they have done everything possible to hurt the inside surface that was just installed. Trump offered no details to substantiate his claim. It could get dangerously hot at the Grand Canyon this coming week. The National Weather Service says temperatures midday Monday through Tuesday could get up to 110 degrees Fahrenheit at low elevations. Three people at the Grand Canyon died earlier this month from the heat. I'm Donna Water.
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3: My name is Ariel. When I arrived in the U.S. at 19, I struggled to find job opportunities without my high school diploma. My entire life changed when I took a chance and got my high school diploma at age 22. Everything I have, my education, my career, my marriage, I owe to the Adult Literacy Center and my teachers. They were with me every step of the way, helping with my English and math, making sure I push through all the challenges.
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5: AP News for Friday, June 19th. I'm Ben Thomas. Officials say Israel and Hezbollah have agreed to a truce, but heavy fighting in southern Lebanon Friday prompted Iran to put negotiations with the U.S. on hold.
6: 60 days, they have to make a deal, otherwise we...
5: President Trump.
6: We will do things that won't make them happy.
5: The presidential election coming up in Colombia Sunday.
7: On one side, peace activist Ivan Cepeda has pledged to continue leftist President Gustavo Petro's total peace agenda, which includes negotiating with armed criminal groups. On the other side is Abelardo de la Esperella, a lawyer and businessman with President Trump's endorsement, who's promised an all-out offensive on crime. Colombia has over 41 million eligible voters. Many fear a return to past violence, remembering kidnappings and killings by both FARC guerrillas and government soldiers in the 2000s. Teacher Yamil Guevara says she worries Colombians have forgotten the leftist violence. What happened to people? Did they forget history, she says. Lawyer Javier Barzo says Esperella is likely to put down any protest with violence. I'm Jennifer King.
5: In eastern Congo, the latest Ebola victim, just 6 months old.
8: The girl is the third child to die at an orphanage. Father Innocent Nandogo says she was living at the St. Nicholas Orphanage, and we only realized that the child was showing signs of Ebola, so we rushed her to the hospital. Carrying a cross, people stood at a distance as the small coffin was lowered into the ground by masked and gloved health workers. Officials say there have been 245 deaths from the current outbreak.
9: La situation reste préoccupante parce que les cas...
8: Alex Locke with the Red Cross says the situation remains concerning. Cases continue to rise. We are also seeing growing distrust with some people, thinking the disease doesn't exist or believing certain rumors. There are no approved Ebola vaccines or treatments. I'm Ed Donahue.
5: This is AP News. A 4-1 loss to Switzerland Thursday left Bosnia-Herzegovina in a tough position at the World Cup. But as far as the unofficial team song competition goes...
10: I'm from

0: BP Entertainment editors call it a banger. The band is Dubioza Collective. Vedran Mojajic says they first put it out 15 years ago.
1: It evolved from this satirical take on immigration and American dream, and it was translated into American football dream for the entire nation.
0: And the title is... Hide from Bosnia, take me to America. The latest through the weekend at APNews.com. I'm Ben Thomas. Thanks for listening.

0: Hi, I'm Ryan Blaney, a third-generation race car driver, and we dedicate a lot of our time to going as fast as possible. 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
1: This is AP News Minute. Iran says it has closed the Strait of Hormuz because of Israel's continued attacks in Lebanon. AP correspondent Lisa Dwyer reports.
2: Iran also warns that while Iran's negotiators are going to Switzerland for talks with the United States on their interim agreement, not much will likely happen if that fighting does not stop.
1: Key mediator Pakistan says technical-level talks begin Sunday. President Donald Trump is blaming the peeling blue paint at the bottom of the National Mall's reflecting pool on vandalism. He wrote Friday night on social media that they have done everything possible to hurt the inside surface that was just installed. Trump offered no details to substantiate his claim. It could get dangerously hot at the Grand Canyon this coming week. The National Weather Service says temperatures midday Monday through Tuesday could get up to 110 degrees Fahrenheit at low elevations. Three people at the Grand Canyon died earlier this month from the heat. I'm Donna Water.
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1: AP News for Friday, June 19th. I'm Ben Thomas. Officials say Israel and Hezbollah have agreed to a truce, but heavy fighting in southern Lebanon Friday prompted Iran to put negotiations with the U.S. on hold.
2: 60 days, they have to make a deal, otherwise we...
1: President Trump.
2: We will do things that won't make them happy.
1: A presidential election coming up in Colombia Sunday.
3: On one side, peace activist Ivan Cepeda has pledged to continue leftist President Gustavo Petro's total peace agenda, which includes negotiating with armed criminal groups. On the other side is Abelardo de la Esperieja, a lawyer and businessman with President Trump's endorsement, who's promised an all-out offensive on crime. Colombia has over 41 million eligible voters. Many fear a return to past violence, remembering kidnappings and killings by both FARC guerrillas and government soldiers in the 2000s. Teacher Yamil Guevara says she worries Colombians have forgotten the leftist violence. What happened to people? Did they forget history, she says. Lawyer Javier Barzo says Esperieja is likely to put down any protest with violence. I'm Jennifer King.
1: In eastern Congo, the latest Ebola victim, just 6 months old.
4: The girl is the third child to die at an orphanage. Father Innocent Nandogo says she was living at the St. Nicholas Orphanage, and we only realized that the child was showing signs of Ebola, so we rushed her to the hospital. Carrying a cross, people stood at a distance as the small coffin was lowered into the ground by masked and gloved health workers. Officials say there have been 245 deaths from the current outbreak.
5: La situation reste préoccupante parce que les cas...
4: Alex Locke with the Red Cross says the situation remains concerning. Cases continue to rise. We are also seeing growing distrust with some people, thinking the disease doesn't exist or believing certain rumors. There are no approved Ebola vaccines or treatments. I'm Ed Donahue.
1: This is AP News. A 4-1 loss to Switzerland Thursday left Bosnia-Herzegovina in a tough position at the World Cup. But as far as the unofficial team song competition goes... I'm from

0: DP Entertainment editors call it a banger. The band is Dubioza Collective. Vedran Mojajic says they first put it out 15 years ago.
1: It evolved from this satirical take on immigration and American dream, and it was translated into American football dream for the entire nation.
0: And the title is... I'm from Bosnia, take me to America. The latest through the weekend at APNews.com. I'm Ben Thomas. Thanks for listening.

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5: This is AP News Minute. Iran says it has closed the Strait of Hormuz because of Israel's continued attacks in Lebanon. AP correspondent Lisa Dwyer reports.
6: Iran also warns that while Iran's negotiators are going to Switzerland for talks with the United States on their interim agreement, not much will likely happen if that fighting does not stop.
5: Key mediator Pakistan says technical level talks begin Sunday. President Donald Trump is blaming the peeling blue paint at the bottom of the National Mall's reflecting pool on vandalism. He wrote Friday night on social media that they have done everything possible to hurt the inside surface that was just installed. Trump offered no details to substantiate his claim. It could get dangerously hot at the Grand Canyon this coming week. The National Weather Service says temperatures midday Monday through Tuesday could get up to 110 degrees Fahrenheit at low elevations. Three people at the Grand Canyon died earlier this month from the heat. I'm Donna Water.
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3: Yeah! 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
1: AP News for Friday, June 19th. I'm Ben Thomas. Officials say Israel and Hezbollah have agreed to a truce, but heavy fighting in southern Lebanon Friday prompted Iran to put negotiations with the U.S. on hold.
2: 60 days, they have to make a deal, otherwise we...
1: President Trump.
2: We will do things that won't make them happy.
1: The presidential election coming up in Colombia Sunday.
3: On one side, peace activist Ivan Cepeda has pledged to continue leftist President Gustavo Petro's total peace agenda, which includes negotiating with armed criminal groups. On the other side is Abelardo de la Esperieya, a lawyer and businessman with President Trump's endorsement, who's promised an all-out offensive on crime. Colombia has over 41 million eligible voters. Many fear a return to past violence, remembering kidnappings and killings by both FARC guerrillas and government soldiers in the 2000s. Teacher Yamil Guevara says she worries Colombians have forgotten the leftist violence. What happened to people? Did they forget history, she says. Lawyer Javier Barzo says Esperieya is likely to put down any protest with violence. I'm Jennifer King.
1: In eastern Congo, the latest Ebola victim, just 6 months old.
4: The girl is the third child to die at an orphanage. Father Innocent Nandogo says she was living at the St. Nicholas Orphanage, and we only realized that the child was showing signs of Ebola, so we rushed her to the hospital. Carrying a cross, people stood at a distance as the small coffin was lowered into the ground by masked and gloved health workers. Officials say there have been 245 deaths from the current outbreak.
5: La situation reste préoccupante parce que les cas...
4: Alex Locke with the Red Cross says the situation remains concerning. Cases continue to rise. We are also seeing growing distrust with some people, thinking the disease doesn't exist or believing certain rumors. There are no approved Ebola vaccines or treatments. I'm Ed Donahue.
1: This is AP News. A 4-1 loss to Switzerland Thursday left Bosnia-Herzegovina in a tough position at the World Cup. But as far as the unofficial team song competition goes...

0: assimilate.
1: EP Entertainment editors call it a banger. The band is Dubioza Collective. Vedran Mojajic says they first put it out 15 years ago.
2: It evolved from this satirical take on immigration and American dream, and it was translated into American football dream for the entire nation.
1: And the title is...
0: I'm from Bosnia, take me to America.
1: The latest through the weekend at APnews.com. I'm Ben Thomas. 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

0: And we're live here outside the Perez family home just waiting for the... And there they go, almost on time this morning. Mom is coming out the front door strong with a double-arm kid carry. Looks like Dad has the bags. 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

Everything been okay. 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Lord of Hedy, seven guts, why you waiting on us? Tell them I was on PCH. 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Oh.

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0: AP News for Friday, June 19th. I'm Ben Thomas. Officials say Israel and Hezbollah have agreed to a truce, but heavy fighting in southern Lebanon Friday prompted Iran to put negotiations with the U.S. on hold.
1: 60 days, they have to make a deal, otherwise we...
0: President Trump.
1: We will do things that won't make them happy.
0: The presidential election coming up in Colombia Sunday.
2: On one side, peace activist Ivan Cepeda has pledged to continue leftist President Gustavo Petro's total peace agenda, which includes negotiating with armed criminal groups. On the other side is Abelardo de la Esparrieta, a lawyer and businessman with President Trump's endorsement, who's promised an all-out offensive on crime. Colombia has over 41 million eligible voters. Many fear a return to past violence, remembering kidnappings and killings by both FARC guerrillas and government soldiers in the 2000s. Teacher Yamil Guevara says she worries Colombians have forgotten the leftist violence.

0: What happened to people? Did they forget history, she says.
1: Lawyer Javier Barzo says Asprilla is likely to put down any protest with violence.
2: I'm
1: Jennifer King.
3: In eastern Congo, the latest Ebola victim, just 6 months old.
4: The girl is the third child to die at an orphanage. Father Innocent Nandogo says she was living at the St. Nicholas Orphanage, and we only realized that the child was showing signs of Ebola, so we rushed her to the hospital. Carrying a cross, people stood at a distance as the small coffin was lowered into the ground by masked and gloved health workers. Officials say there have been 245 deaths from the current outbreak.
5: La situation reste préoccupante parce que les cas...
4: Alex Locke with the Red Cross says the situation remains concerning. Cases continue to rise. We are also seeing growing distrust with some people, thinking the disease doesn't exist or believing certain rumors. There are no approved Ebola vaccines or treatments. I'm Ed Donahue.
3: This is AP News. A 4-1 loss to Switzerland Thursday left Bosnia-Herzegovina in a tough position at the World Cup. But as far as the unofficial team song competition goes... I'm from

0: will assimilate.
1: BP Entertainment editors call it a banger. The band is Dubioza Collective. Vedran Mojajic says they first put it out 15 years ago.
2: It evolved from this satirical take on immigration and American dream, and it was translated into American football dream for the entire nation.
1: And the title is
0: Hide from Bosnia, take me to America.
1: The latest through the weekend at APnews.com. I'm Ben Thomas. Thanks for listening.
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1: AP News for Friday, June 19th. I'm Ben Thomas. Officials say Israel and Hezbollah have agreed to a truce, but heavy fighting in southern Lebanon Friday prompted Iran to put negotiations with the U.S. on hold.
2: 60 days, they have to make a deal, otherwise we...
1: President Trump.
2: We will do things that won't make them happy.
1: The presidential election coming up in Colombia Sunday.
3: On one side, peace activist Ivan Cepeda has pledged to continue leftist President Gustavo Petro's total peace agenda, which includes negotiating with armed criminal groups. On the other side is Abelardo de la Espriella, a lawyer and businessman with President Trump's endorsement, who's promised an all-out offensive on crime. Colombia has over 41 million eligible voters. Many fear a return to past violence, remembering kidnappings and killings by both FARC guerrillas and government soldiers in the 2000s. Teacher Yamil Guevara says she worries Colombians have forgotten the leftist violence. What happened to people? Did they forget history, she says. Lawyer Javier Barzo says Espriella is likely to put down any protest with violence. I'm Jennifer King.
1: And in eastern Congo, the latest Ebola victim, just 6 months old.
4: The girl is the third child to die at an orphanage. Father Innocent Nandogo says she was living at the St. Nicholas Orphanage, and we only realized that the child was showing signs of Ebola, so we rushed her to the hospital. Carrying a cross, people stood at a distance as the small coffin was lowered into the ground by masked and gloved health workers. Officials say there have been 245 deaths from the current outbreak.
5: La situation reste préoccupante parce que les cas...
4: Alex Locke with the Red Cross says the situation remains concerning. Cases continue to rise. We are also seeing growing distrust with some people thinking the disease doesn't exist or believing certain rumors. There are no approved Ebola vaccines or treatments. I'm Ed Donahue.
1: This is AP News. A 4-1 loss to Switzerland Thursday left Bosnia-Herzegovina in a tough position at the World Cup. But as far as the unofficial team song competition goes...

0: AP Entertainment editors call it a banger. The band is Dubioza Collective. Vedran Mojajic says they first put it out 15 years ago.
1: It evolved from this satirical take on immigration and American dream, and it was translated into American football dream for the entire nation.
0: And the title is... Hi, from Bosnia, take me to America. The latest through the weekend at APNews.com. I'm Ben Thomas. 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

0: reincarnated. 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
1: Woke up looking for the broccoli. 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That could my seat. IP ownership, the blueprint is by me.

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With him and some in him, that's a lot of. Don't hit him, he got kids with him, my apologies. Ghetto child, here was Blackie Miles with a Smirnoff.

0: up.
1: AP News, Friday, June 19th. I'm Ben Thomas. Officials say Israel and Hezbollah have agreed to a truce, but heavy fighting in southern Lebanon Friday prompted Iran to put negotiations with the U.S. on hold.
2: 60 days, they have to make a deal, otherwise we...
1: President Trump.
2: We will do things that won't make them happy.
1: The presidential election coming up in Colombia Sunday.
3: On one side, peace activist Ivan Cepeda has pledged to continue leftist President Gustavo Petro's total peace agenda, which includes negotiating with armed criminal groups. On the other side is Abelardo de la Espriella, a lawyer and businessman with President Trump's endorsement, who's promised an all-out offensive on crime. Colombia has over 41 million eligible voters. Many fear a return to past violence, remembering kidnappings and killings by both FARC guerrillas and government soldiers in the 2000s. Teacher Yamil Guevara says she worries Colombians have forgotten the leftist violence. What happened to people? Did they forget history, she says. Lawyer Javier Barzo says Espriella is likely to put down any protest with violence. I'm Jennifer King.
1: And in eastern Congo, the latest Ebola victim, just 6 months old.
4: The girl is the third child to die at an orphanage. Father Innocent Nandogo says she was living at the St. Nicholas Orphanage, and we only realized that the child was showing signs of Ebola, so we rushed her to the hospital. Carrying a cross, people stood at a distance as the small coffin was lowered into the ground by masked and gloved health workers. Officials say there have been 245 deaths from the current outbreak.
5: La situation reste préoccupante parce que les cas...
4: Alex Locke with the Red Cross says the situation remains concerning. Cases continue to rise. We are also seeing growing distrust with some people, thinking the disease doesn't exist or believing certain rumors. There are no approved Ebola vaccines or treatments. I'm Ed Donahue.
1: This is AP News. A 4-1 loss to Switzerland Thursday left Bosnia-Herzegovina in a tough position at the World Cup. But as far as the unofficial team song competition goes... I'm from

0: band is Dubioza Collective. Vedran Mojajic says they first put it out 15 years ago.
1: It evolved from this satirical take on immigration and American dream, and it was translated into American football dream for the entire nation.
0: And the title is... Hide from Bosnia, take me to America. The latest through the weekend at APNews.com. I'm Ben Thomas. Thanks for listening.
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1: AP News for Friday, June 19th. I'm Ben Thomas. Officials say Israel and Hezbollah have agreed to a truce, but heavy fighting in southern Lebanon Friday prompted Iran to put negotiations with the U.S. on hold.
2: 60 days, they have to make a deal, otherwise we...
1: President Trump.
2: We will do things that won't make them happy.
1: The presidential election coming up in Colombia Sunday.
3: On one side, peace activist Ivan Cepeda has pledged to continue leftist President Gustavo Petro's total peace agenda, which includes negotiating with armed criminal groups. On the other side is Abelardo de la Esperella, a lawyer and businessman with President Trump's endorsement, who's promised an all-out offensive on crime. Colombia has over 41 million eligible voters. Many fear a return to past violence, remembering kidnappings and killings by both FARC guerrillas and government soldiers in the 2000s. Teacher Yamil Guevara says she worries Colombians have forgotten the leftist violence. What happened to people? Did they forget history, she says. Lawyer Javier Barzo says Esperella is likely to put down any protest with violence. I'm Jennifer King.
1: And in eastern Congo, the latest Ebola victim, just 6 months old.
4: The girl is the third child to die at an orphanage. Father Innocent Nandogo says she was living at the St. Nicholas Orphanage, and we only realized that the child was showing signs of Ebola, so we rushed her to the hospital. Carrying a cross, people stood at a distance as the small coffin was lowered into the ground by masked and gloved health workers. Officials say there have been 245 deaths from the current outbreak.
5: La situation reste préoccupante parce que les cas...
4: Alex Locke with the Red Cross says the situation remains concerning. Cases continue to rise. We are also seeing growing distrust with some people, thinking the disease doesn't exist or believing certain rumors. There are no approved Ebola vaccines or treatments. I'm Ed Donahue.
1: This is AP News.

A 4-1 loss to Switzerland Thursday left Bosnia-Herzegovina in a tough position at the World Cup. But as far as the unofficial team song competition goes... I'm from

0: BP Entertainment editors call it a banger. The band is Dubioza Collective. Vedran Mojajic says they first put it out 15 years ago.
1: It evolved from this satirical take on immigration and American dream, and it was translated into American football dream for the entire nation.
0: And the title is... Hi from Bosnia, take me to America. The latest through the weekend at APNews.com. I'm Ben Thomas. 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

0: I got drive, I don't need a car. 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I'm doing things they ain't seen before. 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I'm a demon lord. Fall off what? I ain't seen the horse. Called your bluff, better cite the source. 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
1: Yeah, cause trick?
0: I said what I said. I'd rather be famous instead. I let all that get to my head.

0: AP News for Friday, June 19th. I'm Ben Thomas. Officials say Israel and Hezbollah have agreed to a truce, but heavy fighting in southern Lebanon Friday prompted Iran to put negotiations with the U.S. on hold.
1: 60 days, they have to make a deal, otherwise we...
0: President Trump.
1: We will do things that won't make them happy.
0: The presidential election coming up in Colombia Sunday.
2: On one side, peace activist Ivan Cepeda has pledged to continue leftist President Gustavo Petro's total peace agenda, which includes negotiating with armed criminal groups. On the other side is Abelardo de la Esparrieta, a lawyer and businessman with President Trump's endorsement, who's promised an all-out offensive on crime. Colombia has over 41 million eligible voters. Many fear a return to past violence, remembering kidnappings and killings by both FARC guerrillas and government soldiers in the 2000s. Teacher Yamil Guevara says she worries Colombians have forgotten the leftist violence. What happened to people? Did they forget history, she says. Lawyer Javier Barzo says Esparrieta is likely to put down any protest with violence. I'm Jennifer King.
0: In eastern Congo, the latest Ebola victim, just 6 months old.
3: The girl is the third child to die at an orphanage. Father Innocent Nandogo says she was living at the St. Nicholas Orphanage, and we only realized that the child was showing signs of Ebola, so we rushed her to the hospital. Carrying a cross, people stood at a distance as the small coffin was lowered into the ground by masked and gloved health workers. Officials say there have been 245 deaths from the current outbreak.
4: La situation reste préoccupante parce que les cas...
3: Alex Locke with the Red Cross says the situation remains concerning. Cases continue to rise. We are also seeing growing distrust with some people, thinking the disease doesn't exist or believing certain rumors. There are no approved Ebola vaccines or treatments. I'm Ed Donahue.
0: This is AP News. A 4-1 loss to Switzerland Thursday left Bosnia-Herzegovina in a tough position at the World Cup. But as far as the unofficial team song competition goes...
5: I'm from

0: AP Entertainment editors call it a banger. The band is Dubioza Collective. Vedran Mojajic says they first put it out 15 years ago.
1: It evolved from this satirical take on immigration and American dream, and it was translated into American football dream for the entire nation.
0: And the title is... Hi from Bosnia, take me to America. The latest through the weekend at APnews.com. I'm Ben Thomas. Thanks for listening.
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1: AP News for Friday, June 19th. I'm Ben Thomas. Officials say Israel and Hezbollah have agreed to a truce, but heavy fighting in southern Lebanon Friday prompted Iran to put negotiations with the U.S. on hold.
2: 60 days, they have to make a deal, otherwise we...
1: President Trump.
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1: The presidential election coming up in Colombia Sunday.
3: On one side, peace activist Ivan Cepeda has pledged to continue leftist President Gustavo Petro's total peace agenda, which includes negotiating with armed criminal groups. On the other side is Abelardo de la Espriella, a lawyer and businessman with President Trump's endorsement, who's promised an all-out offensive on crime. Colombia has over 41 million eligible voters. Many fear a return to past violence, remembering kidnappings and killings by both FARC guerrillas and government soldiers in the 2000s. Teacher Yamil Guevara says she worries Colombians have forgotten the leftist violence. What happened to people? Did they forget history, she says. Lawyer Javier Barzo says Espriella is likely to put down any protest with violence. I'm Jennifer King.
1: And in eastern Congo, the latest Ebola victim, just 6 months old.
4: The girl is the third child to die at an orphanage. Father Innocent Nandogo says she was living at the St. Nicholas Orphanage, and we only realized that the child was showing signs of Ebola, so we rushed her to the hospital. Carrying a cross, people stood at a distance as the small coffin was lowered into the ground by masked and gloved health workers. Officials say there have been 245 deaths from the current outbreak.
5: La situation reste préoccupante parce que les cas...
4: Alex Locke with the Red Cross says the situation remains concerning. Cases continue to rise. We are also seeing growing distrust with some people, thinking the disease doesn't exist or believing certain rumors. There are no approved Ebola vaccines or treatments. I'm Ed Donahue.
1: This is AP News. A 4-1 loss to Switzerland Thursday left Bosnia-Herzegovina in a tough position at the World Cup. But as far as the unofficial team song competition goes...
6: I'm from

0: DDP Entertainment editors call it a banger. The band is Dubioza Collective. Vedran Mojajic says they first put it out 15 years ago.
1: It evolved from this satirical take on immigration and American dream, and it was translated into